I feel like history on the turntables. Old school to new school, like nothing ever been realer on the history of the turntables. I'm the mystery of what's inside the speaker cables. I'm Nina Simone in the park, in Harlem in the dark. I'm the musical to the Project Fables. I'm the words scratched out on the record label. I'm

evening. This is the voice of Enigma. 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Into the world of music, spirit, and meditation. Turn off the light. Take a deep breath and relax. 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

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I need these beautiful things that I've got.

Y'all haters corny with that Illuminati mess. Paparazzi, catch my fly and my cocky fresh. I'm so reckless when I rock my Givenchy dress. I'm so possessive, so I rock his rock necklaces. My daddy, Alabama. 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

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High heels, they was knee high, and my legs was ripping that throat. You told me this and I quote, cause we popped pills then you smoked. You said your stuff got me strung out, it's like doing lines of some coke. You always say it's the best debt you ever had in your life, and you always play with it good when we be speeding off in that race. Just keep copping them things that you be copping me on the 8th. You the president and I'm Biden. Just slide in, cause you safe, nigga, third base.

that you were always a piece of shh. 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You know how to be a

You know, I was wondering, you know, if you could keep on, because the force, it's got a lot of power, and it makes me feel like that. It makes me feel like that.